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Glory 4 plus 1 and 2. But that glory's been denied by Cassids and gooky eyes. People think they diss my person by stating I'm darkly packed. 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

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Still, Juanita would sing each day in the fields, soon as her work was done.

Juanita moved to the city in search of fortune and fame. It didn't take more than a couple of songs. She had won the world's acclaim. Her father back home was astounded.